0: Look, you've been in there for 3 weeks. 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
1: 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I'm watching television.
2: 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That's a test pattern.
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3: Well, there are two things to be done. First of all, we put him in the hospital and withdraw all television.
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1: 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Wristwatch, got a Russian face like an oligarch. 12 o'clock, boy, silly nice. 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ET on the handles. Handlebars like a Xanax. Sham guard with the N1 moves, throw that shit around your neck. 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
1: Hello and welcome to a special live broadcast from a band who first hit the airwaves back in 2006. The track is called Sea Within a Sea. The band are the Horrors.